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John Party is telling us it's okay. 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

0: KUZZ 522, and of course, a new James Bond movie is in the works. They've reportedly started auditions, and they're trying to find a younger version of James Bond. So they're trying to attract some Gen Z to the movie theater. So to do that, here's some of the changes that we might be seeing. His martinis will be shaken, not stirred, with oat milk. His new catchphrase, Bond, James Bond, don't forget to like and subscribe. His arch nemesis is Dr. No Cap. Instead of a tux, he wears pajamas and Crocs. He has a license to vibe. In the new movie, Bond faces his biggest challenge yet, writing in cursive. And last but not least, his moniker has changed from 007 to 0067.
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0: All right, a couple things to tell you about if you're on the I-5 heading back to town, northbound I-5, just south of Grapevine Road. We have a hazard there. And they're repairing a major pothole on northbound I-5 just south of Fort Tejon. And they're having CHP stop all traffic so they can do that. So be careful in that area. Forecast for tonight, clear skies, 59. Tomorrow, sunny, 93. 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

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We're doing it for you, and we've got $2,700 ready for us. I'm going to give you the chance to play the Secret Sound game coming up next.

KUZZ in this crazy town, 532. It is the secret sound, $2,700 in the jackpot. All right, let me play that sound for you. All right, again, isolating it from the music. All right, what do you think? Let's open up those phone lines. 842-5555. I need someone, caller 10 specifically, to give me their answer. What do you think that secret sound is? Get it right? $2,700 is yours.

0: Wow, she's everywhere. That's Ella Langley with Morgan Wallen on KUZZ. All right, here's the sound one more time. Can we figure it out? KUZZ, you're my 10th caller. Who's this?
1: This is Carolyn.
0: Carolyn. All right, Carolyn, I've played you the sound. Can you tell me what the heck that sound is?
1: I think it's like when you have like a stack of paper and you're hitting it on the desk to straighten them out.
0: Straightening, yeah. Yeah, you're trying to, I don't know, collate, but make them all nice and neat.
1: Yeah.
0: I totally understand. I can see it. Unfortunately, we can't hear that. That's not it.
1: Aww.
0: That is not
1: okay.
0: gosh darn it. We're going to add $50 to it, so we will play for $2,750 tomorrow at 6:30 with Brett and Ness, all right?
1: All right, thank you.
0: Thanks, Carolyn.
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0: Only thing to tell you about, we have hazard at I-5 just south of Grapevine Road to steer clear of. And we have the eastbound Westside Parkway right at Callaway. There is a hazard there as well. Forecast for tonight, looking at clear skies, 59 tomorrow, sunny and 93. It is still 88 as we get ready to kick off another hour of Bakersfield's Best Country right here on KUZZ. B-Dub Radio up next. I'll see you tomorrow at 2. Until then, God bless.

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0: Number 4.
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0: Number 3.
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0: Number 2.
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0: It's back, bigger, louder, and kicking off Memorial Day weekend in true rodeo style. 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

We're in Vegas over the weekend. I had not been back to Vegas since the ACMs were last there in 2022. And I got to tell you, it felt good to be back. My credit card statement is probably going to have a different conversation come next month. But for right now, it felt good to be back.

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0: you keep ketchup in the fridge? It's B-Dub. Apparently, food safety experts say it's totally fine in the pantry after you open it, which is great news for those of us who enjoy ketchup that actually leaves the bottle before the fries get cold and we lose the will to live. I guess there's this this food science professor says ketchup is so high in acid that microbes don't really stand a chance at room temperature. Same goes for stuff like soy sauce and some hot sauces. And don't get too confident, though. This is where things get a little weird. People that refrigerate bread, I've questioned this forever. It gets stale faster in the fridge. Honey turns into countertop concrete, and coffee can soak up fridge smells, which is perfect if you've always wanted your morning cup to taste like leftover meatloaf. But meanwhile, I did not realize this. Nuts, whole grain flour, jarred pesto actually do better cold. Basically, your fridge is not a storage unit. It's a judgmental appliance with very specific boundaries.
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0: Song's called Hold My Liquor. 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

B-Dub, without you, I don't have a platform. I'm just a talking head with a microphone. And without you, I would not have won two ACM awards this year for Personality of the Year, National Daily and National Weekly. It was fun celebrating in Las Vegas. But none of that happens without you, so thank you for listening.

0: baker in Louisiana just became everybody's favorite breakup therapist. It's B-Dub. This woman ordered a $600 birthday cake for her boyfriend, Jonathan. Big party planned, 75 people, probably one of those Mike King Instagram captions loading as we speak. Then right before pickup, she finds out that Jonathan's cheating. And instead of just canceling the cake, she calls the baker and says, hey, would you take another $100 to destroy it on video? Which honestly feels like the most American coping mechanism possible. This baker, by the way, did not disappoint. She didn't just smash the cake. She set it on fire. Like full WWE entrance pyro. Then she lectured Jonathan on camera while this thing burned in the background like his relationship status. You know, somewhere Jonathan opened Instagram and saw his birthday cake looking like a Viking funeral. And can we admit something? There's no scarier sentence on earth than the girlies found out. Because once women unite with screenshots and frosting, it's over for us.
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ICM Awards were on Sunday night, and it reminded me of when Alan Jackson secured legendary troll status before trolling was even a thing. 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
1: With the ACMs being on Sunday night, it reminded me of one of the greatest acts of country music rebellion ever. Back in 1994, the Academy wanted Alan Jackson to perform with a backing track instead of fully live music. Now, if you know Alan Jackson, you already know that went over about as well as gluten-free biscuits at a hunting camp. But he was contractually locked in, so technically he had to perform. Fine. He shows up, sings a song, crowd's loving it, but his drummer walks out there with no drumsticks. None. Just aggressively windmilling his arms around like a toddler hopped up on birthday cake pretending to be in a rock band. And the best part, most people at home probably didn't even notice because the drums were pre-recorded anyway, which exactly was Alan's point. That's elite level petty right there. Not screaming, not throwing a fit, just quietly exposing the whole thing with invisible drumsticks. Honestly, country music needs more of that energy. That's your breakdown.
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I thought this was the best performance from Sunday night's ACM Awards. Energy, it was fantastic. It was probably up there with Kane Brown for me. Those two topped it. Tucker Wetmore, Burnett, your most wanted song of

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0: Have a great rest of your night. We'll continue our ACM afterglow, I guess you could call it, kind of reflecting back at some of the more fun moments of last weekend. And we'll just one step closer to a 3-day weekend with Memorial Day, if you can believe it, already on Monday. It's insane. Have a great night. I'll talk to you tomorrow.
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3: Hey, it's Wednesday, everybody. Welcome to show number 1594. It's After Midnight. I'm your host, Granger Smith. So glad to be with you. Hey, I've got some good news. I'm going to read for you. Hang tight for that. And I've also got some Nashville news. Ann Hudson's going to read that for you. And I've got a whole bunch of good country music to play for you. Welcome to Halfway Through the Work Week. It's Wednesday. It's After Midnight.

0: All right, check out this good news story. State troopers in New Jersey got an unusual call earlier this month. A baby bear cub, yes, sitting alone in a ditch along Interstate 78 with no mother in sight, which is scary to me. If I see this, I'm just assuming the mother is somewhere that I can't see. But officers from the Perryville station responded quickly, carefully securing the little cub, and brought him back to the station safe and sound. He's now in the hands of wildlife professionals at the New Jersey Department of Environmental Protection. And thanks to those troopers, the little guy's got a second chance. And if it was up to me, I would have let the little guy sit there. But that is good news.
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3: 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You said, you on stage singing and even proclaiming the word from the stage mattered to them. 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
8: 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And that's what I want to talk about, because everybody's different and everyone's walk with the Lord is different. 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

0: family, and country music. That's what we're all about. 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
2: Prettiest girl I've ever seen. Look at her, man, look at me.

Okay, I got a topic I want to discuss next hour. What was your favorite ice cream truck order? 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What would you order right now if you were at the ice cream truck? Call me. We'll talk next hour. 866-607-8383.

0: Hey, Granger, this is Jess from Sandy, Oregon. Working late night at Domino's. Love listening to the radio while I'm out taking deliveries, man. Appreciate it. God bless.
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0: Stick around. Ann Hudson is coming up with the latest buzz from Nashville. And give us a tease of what you got coming up.
1: Well, you know, Granger, there's been some rumors about Florida-Georgia Line reuniting. I got some scoop for you coming up in your Nashville news next. Shots.

0: 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It's Ann Hudson.
1: So there's been a lot of rumors that Florida Georgia Line might have a little reunion. And, well, when Tyler Hubbard was asked if that's true.
2: We have been toying around and flirting with the idea of playing a handful of shows next year. And so that gets us both excited. But right now we're, like I said, trying to be patient with it, trying to enjoy this kind of like honeymoon phase, if you will.
1: I love it. We'll be here when they're ready, right? Well, as you know, Lainey Wilson got married last week, and she had a wedding full of musicians, but she was joking how not a single one of them performed at her wedding.
3: No, nobody got on the mic. We were waiting. I was like, Jelly Roll, they done learned your song. You better get up there, boy.
1: That's funny and cool at the same time, you know?
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5: Welcome to Wednesday. It's After Midnight, everybody. Halfway through the work week, it's Granger Smith here, your host. So grateful to be with you. Hey, what's your favorite ice cream truck order? 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Also got Earl Bibbles Jr., the country boy with a dumb criminal story to tell us. Hour number two, whatever the reason you're up late or up early, I'm glad you're with me. We're After Midnight.

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We're running down that rabbit hole. 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
1: Okay, here we go. 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

0: flag still waving tonight? Because you're working. Thanks for being up with us here on After Midnight with Granger Smith.
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0: Hey, Granger, this is Adam Workman driving home, going back to Shiloh, Ohio, and I'm just listening to your After Midnight. I love it, man. Rock on.
1: Sure appreciate you, Adam. Thank you for calling, brother. I've been

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1: do you like fried pickles? 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I bet not as much as this dumb criminal. Hang on, Earl Bibbles Jr. has got a story to tell you coming up next.

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1: I'm Earl Dibbles Jr. I'm a country boy. I'm an honest boy, too, and crime don't pay. I got a story to prove it. Police in Indiana arrested a man after he tried to trade Buffalo Wild Wings employees cannabis in exchange for fried pickles. According to court documents, he entered the eatery after it had closed and offered a minor THC vape cartridges if they just fire up that fryer and make him some fried pickles. He was quickly arrested for dealing marijuana, possession, contributing to the delinquency of a minor, possession of a controlled substance, a bad case of the munchies, and being dumb.
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7: So the ceremony is on Monday, May 25th, so that's Memorial Day proper. 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

0: 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Question, think about being a kid, summertime, you hear the ice cream truck. 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

Thank you to all of our night shift workers. 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
5: Hey, thank y'all for starting your Wednesday here with me on After Midnight. I'm Granger Smith, your host, and I've got some things written down here that went down on this day in history I want to talk about coming up. Plus some Nashville news with Ann Hudson. She's coming in here to tell you about your favorite stars in Nashville and what they're up to and all the stories they got going on. Hang tight for all of this here early on a Wednesday. I'm glad you're with me.

0: talking about history, and he's even got the diploma to prove it. It's time for This Day in History on After Midnight with Granger Smith.
1: On this day, May the 20th, 1862, U.S. President Abraham Lincoln signed into law the Homestead Act to provide cheap land for the settlement of the American West. 1873, Levi Strauss received the patent for blue jeans. 1927 at 7:40 a.m., Charles Lindbergh took off from New York to cross the Atlantic for Paris, the first nonstop flight. 1990, the Hubble telescope sent its first photo from space. 1998, Frank Sinatra was laid to rest. 2000, Faith Hill had the number one song, The Way You Love Me. 2007, The Simpsons aired their 400th episode. Some famous birthdays include actor Jimmy Stewart, country singer John Party, pop star Cher, and rapper Busta Rhymes. Those are just a few things that went down on this day in history.
0: You're up after midnight with Granger Smith.
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0: Granger, it's me, Rob, Colorado. Just wanted to call, let you know I listen to you every morning on the way to work. I hope you have a fantastic day today. Take care. Thank you for what you do.
1: Thank you, Rob. I appreciate you so much, brother. Thanks for calling.

We're more than just a country radio show. We're a late night family. And Granger Smith is the voice that keeps the night going strong. Thanks for riding with us here on After Midnight with Granger Smith.

0: Ann Hudson is about to jump on and share some Nashville news with us. Ann, what do you have lined up?
1: Well, you know, Granger, we always joke that Riley Green's kind of like a player in the music scene, bouncing around the country, different country stars. Well, he's hinting at another country singer he might be interested in. I got that story coming up in your Nashville news next.

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6: Hour number four, halfway through the work week. You third shifters keeping America rolling 24-7. That's what you do. It's After Midnight. I'm your host, Granger Smith. So glad to be with you on this Wednesday. Topic, get your phone ready. What would be your death row last meal? Let me know. 866-607-8383. We'll discuss that coming up. I want to get your phone call on here. I've also got Earl Bibbles, Jr., the country boy with a dumb criminal story. Good country music on the way, too. You know me. After Midnight. Here we go.

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1: Topic of the hour, if you had one last meal on this earth, we'll call this your death row last meal. Give me everything. Everything you would get for the very last time if you had to choose. 866-607-8383.
2: Hey, Granger Smith. This is Ezra up here in northern Minnesota, just trucking down the road. And, favorite meal, I guess, would be Mom's chicken enchiladas. So that was my last meal. That'd be my favorite. Keep on doing what you do. We enjoy it every night out here on the roads.
1: Chicken enchiladas from Mama. That's a good meal. That's a good last one. Hey, give me the drinks, too. 866-607-8383.
3: Hey there, Granger. Calling from Phoenix, Arizona. I would have to say my last meal would be prime rib with coconut crisp, baked potato, and Caesar salad.
1: I love it. Coconut shrimp on top of that prime rib. 866-607-8383.
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One group of patrons tried to scam a restaurant out of their tip, but then they ended up getting in a lot of trouble for assault. Earl's going to be here to share this dumb criminal story coming up next.

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1: I'm Earl Nibbles Jr. I'm a country boy. I'm an honest boy, too, and crime don't pay. I got a story to prove it. Cops are investigating an incident in South Bend, Indiana, where a group of 10 people was accused of pepper spraying employees at the Wild Crab restaurant after they was caught trying to scam the eatery out of their tip. Since the Wild Crab alerts customers, an automatic 18% gratuity is added to parties of six or more, the group of 10 decided to split up and be seated separately. However, an employee called them out on their scheme. So when the group decided to leave instead of paying a tip, an altercation broke out and someone reportedly pepper sprayed at least one of the managers. South Bend firefighters and paramedics were called to help out they who've been sprayed. You know, it would have been worse if they was sprayed by a skunk, but pepper spray's still pretty bad. That's just dumb.
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13: So the ceremony is on Monday, May 25th, so that's Memorial Day proper. We start at 9 a.m. Very awesome guest speakers. We have Congressman Vince Fong speaking, our chair of the Board of Supervisors, Philip Peters, and our lovely Mayor Goh. And this year I also asked a very decorated war veteran from Vietnam to be our honored guest speaker. 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
12: 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And this has been For Your Information.
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6: Wednesday, early risers. Welcome to After Midnight with me, your host, Granger Smith. I've got some good news. Besides the fact that it's halfway through the work week, I want to read that for you coming up. Plus some Nashville news with Ann Hudson. She's keeping you in touch with all your favorite stars out there in Nashville. All of this here early on a Wednesday. Get that coffee hot. We're still after midnight.

0: All right, check out this good news story. State troopers in New Jersey got an unusual call earlier this month. A baby bear cub, yes, sitting alone in a ditch along Interstate 78 with no mother in sight, which is scary to me. If I see this, I'm just assuming the mother is somewhere that I can't see. But officers from the Perryville station responded quickly, carefully securing the little cub, and brought him back to the station safe and sound. He's now in the hands of wildlife professionals at the New Jersey Department of Environmental Protection. And thanks to those troopers, the little guy's got a second chance. And if it was up to me, I would have let the little guy sit there. But that is good news.
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0: Hey y'all, it's Granger Smith. 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

0: Hey, Granger, this is Whit from Huntsville, Alabama. I'm doing well. Just heading home from work. I hope you're doing great. God bless you, man.
1: God bless you, Whit. Appreciate you calling, buddy.

0: Stick around. Ann Hudson is coming up with the latest buzz from Nashville. And give us a tease of what you got coming up.
1: Well, you know, Granger, there's been some rumors about Florida Georgia Line reuniting. I got some scoop for you coming up in your Nashville news next. Wow.

0: from Nashville's Music Row. It's Ann Hudson.
1: So there's been a lot of rumors that Florida Georgia Line might have a little reunion. And, when Tyler Hubbard was asked if that's true.
2: We have been toying around and flirting with the idea of playing a handful of shows next year. And so that gets us both excited. But right now, we're, like I said, trying to be patient with it, trying to enjoy this kind of like honeymoon phase, if you will.
1: I love it. We'll be here when they're ready, right? Well, as you know, Lainey Wilson got married last week, and she had a wedding full of musicians, but she was joking how not a single one of them performed at her wedding.
3: Nobody got on the mic. No, we were waiting. I was like, Jelly Roll, they done learned your song. You better get up there, boy.
1: That's funny and cool at the same time, you know?
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1: Good Wednesday morning. Ness feeling under the weather today, but I've got you all morning long. We're going to play $1,000 Minute at 7:30. 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It's all coming up on KUZZ. 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
3: This is KUZZ News. Good morning. I'm Jeff Lamucci. Here's what's happening on this Wednesday morning. A cold case murder trial is moving forward against a Bakersfield man who allegedly killed his victim with a rock. Prosecutors say 48-year-old Jeremy Cruzen killed Christopher Wagstaff more than 10 years ago near the Kern County Vietnam War Memorial in Bakersfield. Wagstaff was beaten to death with a large rock in August 2014. Authorities say Cruzen claimed self-defense, but evidence suggests Wagstaff was lying down when he was attacked. In May 2025, detectives interviewed Cruzen at Corcoran State Prison, where he was serving time for an unrelated case. A preliminary hearing is set for July 22nd. Dr. Stacy Pfluger has been selected as the next president of Bakersfield College. The Kern Community College District made the announcement Tuesday. Pfluger previously served as interim president and has extensive experience in student achievement, workforce development, and community engagement. District officials also highlighted her student-centered leadership style, saying it aligns with BC's mission of transforming lives through education. The Justice Department is reportedly set to criminally indict 94-year-old Raul Castro in Miami today on Cuba's Independence Day. Cuba expert Dr. Andy Gomez says Fidel's brother is expected to be formally charged in connection with a deadly 1996 shootdown of Brothers to the Rescue planes, but it won't change much on the communist island.
4: Even if Raul gets indicted, there's no Delcy Rodriguez in Cuba that is going to hand over Raul Castro.
3: Cuba has run out of oil amid pressure from the Trump administration to change its ways or risk military action. Muslim community leaders and police are looking at ways to increase security around mosques and Islamic schools across California after a deadly shooting Monday at the Islamic Center of San Diego. The shooting killed three people and wounded a gardener. Two teenage suspects were found dead from apparent self-inflicted gunshot wounds in a car nearby. Zahra Bilou, executive director of the Council on American Islamic Relations in San Francisco, says the crime is personal.
5: This is the biggest mosque in San Diego County, and school was in session. So many Muslims I know either knew someone there or knew someone who had someone there.
3: The U.S. has recently seen numerous high-profile anti-Muslim acts of violence. Southern Valley weather now, sunny and 93 in Bakersfield today. Decreasing clouds overnight, low 61. Sunny and warmer tomorrow, Thursday's high 96. Today's air quality index, moderate at 93. The morning show with Brendan Ness is coming up. I'll be back in a half hour with more news. I'm Jeff Lamucci for Bakersfield's News Leader, KUZ.

KUVV, Brent and Ness in the morning, 528. Ness under the weather today. I got you though all morning. Secret Sound Jackpot up to $2,750. Love for you to win. We'll play at 6:30 this morning. Tucker Wetmore, Burnett.

0: KUZZ, Garth Brooks and Friends in Low Places, 534. It is Brent and Ness in the morning. Hope you're having a great Wednesday morning so far. Thanks for starting it off with me. I didn't do a whole lot last night. I will tell you what I'm really excited about, though, for tonight. I mean, and I'm going to see how long I can hang in there. I mean, I usually go to bed somewhere around 8:45, 9 o'clock, because my alarm goes off at 2:50 every morning. I'm so excited for the Survivor finale tonight. I mean, we haven't necessarily watched all 50 seasons of Survivor, but I would say we've probably watched 30 to 35 of them. And so this season with all returning players, it's kind of been cool to see some of your favorite players come back and play and this time around try to win $2 million instead of one. So, yes, tonight at 8 o'clock, that's what I'll be doing. Seeing who wins $2 million on Survivor. On the way, we've got for you a $50 No Bogeys Golf gift card, so you can go get a driver fitting. And, man, we told you about Duncan doing buckets of coffee. We've got an update on that on the way with KUZZ.
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0: We're just getting started. 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

K-U-Z-Z, Brent and Ness in the morning. Ness under the weather today. Okay, we told you about a month ago, Dunkin' in certain cities was rolling out buckets of coffee. We've got an update to that story from Corey Kent. So let's go.

0: KUZZ, Brent and Ness in the morning. So, look, you know I love me some coffee. Dunkin' iced beverage buckets got rolled out about a month ago, but only in certain cities. That is until this Friday. Coming out this Friday, the buckets rolling out nationwide. Dunkin' store says every store will have about 25 buckets. $12.99 each. You can fill them with iced coffee or Dunkin' refreshers. They're fully customizable. They'll only be around for a limited time. So, yeah, you can, cause we've got, what, three Dunkins, I think, in Bakersfield, and then one by the outlets of Tejon. And then there's one in Tehachapi as well. So, yeah. Anybody want to stand in line for me and get me a $12.99 Dunkin' bucket? I'm telling you, like, just the thought of being able to have 48 ounces of coffee, every weekday morning. Sounds good to me. Just be there probably right at 5 when they open Friday. Get yourself a Dunkin' bucket. Because, they only have about 25. That's like the Starbucks Bear that's sold out like that. I think those, though, only have like 2 per location. So, there you go. All right, coming up, driver fitting from No Bogeys Golf. We'll check in with Jeff in the newsroom. Don't forget, Secret Sound, we play at 6:30. $2,750. That's the jackpot with KUZZ. Good morning.
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0: 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Coming up next, we'll play What's Brent Watching? Right now, it's Jeff Lamucci.
4: Thank you, Brent. Good morning, everybody. Firefighters pull a man from a burning house in southeast Bakersfield. That story is coming up. But first, we check traffic for your Wednesday morning commute. Here's Highway Patrol Officer George Toro. Hey there, George.
5: Hey, good morning, Jeff, and good morning, everyone. Happy Wednesday. Yeah, overall, not too bad of a morning commute. Just one little hiccup out near Arvin, Rancho Road, and David Road. Our officers are responding to a 2-vehicle non-injury crash. Roadway is not affected, so no issues for you through there. And 178 through the canyon is open now and on both directions. Opened up a little bit after 8 p.m. last night. There's still some danger of rocks falling, so if you see something, say something, and please drive cautiously if you are traveling through there. Now, for those of you headed out of the Bakersfield area this morning, all of our major roadways are open and clear. Remember to buckle up and watch your speed. Live from the California Highway Patrol, I'm Officer Toro for KUZZ.
4: All right, George, thank you. And here's what's happening on this Wednesday, May 20th. One person was pulled from a burning house in southeast Bakersfield. 2 people were initially reported to be inside. However, a second person was not found when firefighters responded around 11:45 Tuesday morning to the 200 block of South Owen Street. KGET reported on the story live.
6: Firefighters couldn't tell us the condition of the victim or victims. And you can see they are pulling the hoses there. So it appears they may have gotten the flames knocked down.
4: That's Tammy Melchuk reporting. The victim suffered major injuries and is being treated at Memorial Hospital. No firefighters were injured. Fire is under investigation. The river fire at the mouth of the Kern River Canyon is 56% contained this morning. Crews from Kern County Fire, Cal Fire, the Bureau of Land Management, and the U.S. Forest Service began fighting the blaze after it broke out Monday morning at Highway 178 and Rancheria Road. That fire caused the closure of Highway 178 at both ends of the canyon, as you heard George talk about. That happened Monday and Tuesday, but the highway remains open this morning. About 3,500 acres have burned so far. No word yet on the cause. As the Sandy Fire burns in Ventura and Los Angeles counties, there's more information about a tractor that might have sparked the first flames. Simi Valley resident Chantel Sanchez says a tractor operator was working to clear brush to prevent a fire.
7: I do know that they tried their best every year to make sure that they clear the area because of the fire danger. And so he normally has a team that clears out the area along all of our fence lines.
4: The tractor operator called 911 after the fire started on Monday morning. The blaze has burned nearly 1,700 acres. It's 5% contained this morning. The mom of a Southern California transgender track star is speaking out about special treatment for competitors.
8: A.B. Hernandez is a biological male and has dominated several jumping events in the girls' CIF track and field events. The mom of the trans athlete shared a post on social media blasting school officials for allowing biological female athletes to share a podium at state competitions. The Department of Justice has filed a Title IX lawsuit against the state's education agencies after Hernandez won two state titles last school year. I'm Jason Campadonia.
4: And here we go with Southern Valley weather for you on this Wednesday. Sunny in Bakersfield today, high 93. Decreasing clouds, a low of 61 tonight. And sunshine again tomorrow, high 96. Right now, 64 degrees at 557. I'm Jeff Lamucci for Bakersfield's news leader, KUZZ.
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Rise and shine? How about rise and make it through the morning?

Lately, Gilbert and Bottoms Up. It is Brent and Ness in the morning. Ness feeling under the weather today. Right now, I've got a driver fitting at No Bogeys Golf. We're going to play What's Brent Watching? Can you tell what I'm watching based on the TV show theme? Take a listen. Can I just say I legit love this show? So good. One more time. First person to tell me what I'm watching wins the driver fitting at No Bogeys Golf with KUZZ. Good morning.

0: 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One more time, let's play the theme song. Hi, good morning, KUZZ. What am I watching?
1: Friday Night Lights.
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0: 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They'll take care of you if you are a golfer or you have someone in your life who's a golfer. 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
1: If you missed the announcement yesterday, it's kind of been leaked by the NFL that the 2030 Super Bowl will be happening in Nashville. And so the rumors have already started as to who should perform that year's Super Bowl. I mean, we're talking about, like, I mean, we're 2026. So, I mean, there's the 2027, 28, and 29 Super Bowl that will happen between now and this Super Bowl in Nashville. So we don't even know who, like, the massive artists will be at that time. But some of the names already being thrown out, of course, Taylor Swift, they're saying that will be the one. Ella Langley, Jelly Roll, Luke Combs, Chris Stapleton, Morgan Wallen. Yeah, I mean, look, I think any of those would be great. I definitely think they'll all still be around for Super Bowls from now. But yeah, maybe we pick this discussion back up in 2029. I'm just saying. Case in point, 3 years ago, we wouldn't have been talking about Ella Langley. So, never know. All right. The ACMs were huge for the Red Clay Strays, who took home the trophy group of the year. On what some consider an upset, I don't know. I thought they had a shot. I mean, they won the CMA and last year's ACM for group of the year. But on the red carpet, they talked about, you know, they almost died on their way to the ACM awards. They were taking a private jet, and one of their engines blew out during takeoff. So the jet had to circle above Mobile, Alabama for about 2 hours in order to lose enough fuel to land again and get the band on a different plane to Las Vegas. It's crazy. Glad they're all okay. That is your 615 at 615 on KUZZ.

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0: Jason Aldean and Kelly Clarkson. Don't you want to stay? 623 Brent and Ness in the morning. Secret Sound coming up. $2,750 in the jackpot. Is this the day you win? Good luck coming up on KUZZ.
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0: 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Right now, it's Jeff Lamucci.
8: Thank you, sir. Good morning, everybody. Video has been released after a deadly SWAT standoff to the north of us. We'll have that story after we check traffic again with Highway Patrol Officer George Toro. Hey there, George.
9: Hey, good morning, Jeff, and good morning, everyone. Happy Wednesday. Yeah, not too bad of a morning commute. We are on scene of a two-vehicle non-injury crash out near Arvin on Rancho Road and David Road. Not affecting the roadways, but just be cautious if you are traveling through there. And Highway 178 through the canyon is open now in both directions. Opened up a little bit after 8 p.m. last night. If you are headed out of the Bakersfield area this morning, all of our other major roadways are open and clear. Remember to buckle up those seatbelts and watch your speed. Live from the California Highway Patrol, I'm Officer Toro for KUZZ.
8: Thanks, George. In the news today, the Kern County Sheriff's Office has released body cam and drone footage of the incident that took the life of a Tulare County Sheriff's Deputy. 35-year-old Deputy Randy Hoppert was shot to death when his SWAT team showed up April 9th to serve an eviction notice at a house in Porterville.
10: Good job! One goes shot. Justin, are you dead?
8: Tulare and Kern County deputies used an armored vehicle to stop the alleged shooter, 59-year-old David Morales, who reportedly fled through the backyard but was also killed. A KCSO incident review board determined the use of force was within department policy. A man was shot and killed near Delano. Kern County Sheriff's deputies rolled out around 8:50 Tuesday morning to the area of County Line Road and Lytle Avenue, where the victim was pronounced dead at the scene. There's no word yet on suspects, a motive, or the victim's name. The FBI says the two teen suspects behind the deadly shooting at the Islamic Center of San Diego were radicalized online. FBI agent Mark Remley added, agents have served search warrants connected with the dead suspects and retrieved scores of weapons and ideological writings, including a manifesto about who they hated.
11: We are thoroughly investigating this case to learn everything we can and will not stop until we get to the bottom of what happened and why.
8: The suspects killed three adults at the center, including a security guard, before they were later found dead from self-inflicted gunshot wounds. San Diego police praised the three adult victims, saying they prevented the suspects from reaching the kids and teachers inside the mosque. A tennis legend proves it's never too late to go back to school.
12: In 1961, Billie Jean King started taking classes at Cal State Los Angeles, studying history. But before finishing, she left to focus on her professional tennis career, where she'd go on to win 12 Grand Slam singles championships. 65 years later, she finally got that history degree, graduating Monday and telling students one of her favorite life lessons she picked up along the way.
13: Everything you do, winning or losing, good or bad, it's feedback, not failure.
12: The 82-year-old also said she hopes to inspire others to finish school. I'm Jason Athenson.
8: Southern Valley weather now. Sunny skies and 93 in Bakersfield today. Decreasing clouds tonight. Low 61. Sunny and warmer Thursday. High about 96. And sunshine at 84 today in Kernville. Right now, 66 degrees at 628. I'm Jeff Lamucci for Bakersfield's News Leader, KUZZ.

Megan Maroney, Beautiful Things, Brent and Ness in the morning. It is just after 6:30, and that means it is time for Secret Sound. Here's how this works. We play five times a day. We play at 6:30, 8:30, 11:30, 2:30, and 5:30. Every time we play, we'll play you the sound twice. So you can get a real good listen to it before you play. We'll then clear the lines and grab caller 10. If that's you, you get one guess to tell us what the secret sound is. If you get it right, you win all the money in the jackpot, which right now is $2,750. That's a lot of money. Yes, I'm rooting for you. Let's do it. Let's play for you the secret sound. One more time. All right, I'm clearing the lines, and we'll grab caller 10, 842-5555, 842-5555. Good luck with KUZ.

0: We've got Lindsay on the line. Lindsay, welcome to Secret Sound. Let me play it for you one more time. All right, Lindsay, how are you feeling? You ready to go?
1: Oh, my gosh, yes.
0: Have you gotten through to guests before?
1: No, I have not.
0: Okay. On a scale of 1 to 10, how confident are you in the guess you're about to make?
1: Well, I've been keeping track, but I'm not positive.
0: All right. Well, okay, so you've been keeping track, so at least you won't do a repeat answer. Okay, for $2,750, what do you think the secret sound is?
1: Is it opening a briefcase, like the latches on a briefcase?
0: Opening the latches on a briefcase. No, I'm sorry, it is not, but that is a good guess, and you're right, that has not been guessed. Okay, so we will play again at 8:30. Lindsay, I hope you get back through.
1: Okay, thank you.
0: Have a great day.
1: You too.
0: All right, you could be just like Lindsay. Play, hopefully win the money. We'll do it again at 8:30.

0: KUZZ, Brent and Ness in the morning. Ness feeling a little under the weather today. We've got $1,000 Minute coming up in about an hour. It's our brand new game we launched for our 60th anniversary. We're going to play at 7:30 like we do every morning, and you can put it in your phone. This is when we're going to do it, 7:30. Every weekday morning we'll play, we'll put 60 seconds on the clock, and you will get those 60 seconds to answer 10 questions. Some of the most common questions we get is like, okay, so if I get one of them wrong, am I out? No. You can keep guessing. For example, yesterday we asked, what state is Mount Rushmore located in? And our player said DC, which was not correct. So I mean, she could have kept shouting out different states until she got it right. But you know, the strategy I would recommend is if you don't know it in the first couple guesses, or you just need a little more time to think about it in the back of your brain, I would, pass, get the next question, because you might know that one. Bank that one, get it off your board, and then we can always come back, because you might think of the answer while you're answering other questions that you just know right off the bat. Because we haven't so far gotten to somebody that's gotten even asked all 10 questions. So you'll get the chance to play coming up 7:30 this morning. We'd love to give you $1,000. We call it $1,000 Minute. It's here on KUZZ. Birthdays on the way.
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0: J-U-Z-Z, Brett and Ness in the morning, 647. Okay, I gotta be honest, I am completely obsessed with something. Let me tell you where this started. This started when I saw Luke Combs last week post a video lip sync to the song. Okay, I'm not... Actually, I take it back. I'm a little proud of it. You know what I'm talking about? I'm talking about the Puerto Rico song. It's like...
1: First time in
0: San Yes, this. Like, this is everywhere right now. Like, if you're scrolling through Instagram or TikTok, like, everybody in the world is singing this song. And this song gets stuck in your head. Like, when we were talking with Jordan Davis over the weekend at the ACM Awards, like, he was talking about how he and Thomas Rhett were singing this song. Like, it's everywhere.
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0: It gets stuck in your head, so
2: the other dark blue and Barack Obama statue. All of it's in
0: and it's AI. There's not actually an artist who sings this song. Okay. You're welcome. It's stuck in your head for the rest of the day. It's already stuck in mine, might as well be stuck in yours. Birthday's next.

0: 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Let's start with Jim Ranger. Man, he always is so great about coming by the studio and sharing his music. Jim, happy birthday today from all of your friends and family and all of us here at KUZZ. Deborah Vallejo, happy birthday from your sister Terry and family. Jenna Smith, happy 18th birthday today from your fam. 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Happy 8th birthday today to Mila Vance, love Yaya and Papa. And Aunt Mo is a birthday wish she wants to share.
1: Okay, for my great-granddaughter, Sadie Meza, from great-grandma, great-grandpa, mom and dad, grandmas and grandpas, and all the family, and we love her very much.
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6: 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Ana Palacio, the last person we need in Sacramento. 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
0: 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Coming up, my top five favorite songs on the radio right now. 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
7: Good Wednesday morning, everybody. Trial delayed for an Eastern Kern couple accused of child abuse. That story is coming up. First, we check traffic. Here's Highway Patrol Officer George Toro. Good morning, George.
8: Hey, good morning, Jeff, and good morning, everyone. Happy Wednesday. Not too bad of a morning commute. Still clearing up an earlier crash involving a solo vehicle on Rancho Road and David Road. A CHP and a tow truck are on scene, so just be sure to give us plenty of room to work if you are traveling through there. Now, for those of you headed out of the Bakersfield area this morning, all of our major roadways are open and clear. Remember to buckle up and watch your speed. Live from the California Highway Patrol, I'm Officer Toro. For KUZZ.
7: All right, George, thank you. In the news today, a child abuse case against a North Edwards couple has been delayed again. The trial for Matthew and Brittany James will take place in August after the couple pleaded not guilty to charges including torture, child cruelty, and false imprisonment. Investigators say the couple's three adopted children reported years of abuse, including being restrained with duct tape, deprived of food and water, and forced to exercise for hours. Court documents also allege strangulation and other physical abuse. The trial had already been postponed once from January to May of this year. Matthew James previously worked for the Muroc Joint Unified School District. Kern County probation officers report a minor who was recently released from Apex Academy was arrested after allegedly being found in possession of a loaded semi-automatic handgun and suspected methamphetamine. The arrest happened May 12th, but no other details have been released. The minor is facing firearm, drug, and gang-related charges. Apex is a 40-bed housing and youth rehab center on Quality Road, about 12 miles north of Bakersfield. It's operated by the Kern County Sheriff's Office. President Trump told lawmakers at the White House congressional picnic Tuesday he hopes to end the conflict with Iran quickly.
9: He said Iran was eager for a deal and argued the situation should have happened for 47 years. Trump added that action would come fast and predicted oil prices would fall as a result, while insisting the administration was close to resolving the war and preventing Iran from obtaining a nuclear weapon. His remarks came just hours after the Senate advanced a war powers resolution, which is aimed at requiring the withdrawal of U.S. forces from the Iran conflict.
7: That's NBC's Mark Mayfield reporting. The NAACP is launching a campaign urging black athletes and supporters to boycott major college athletic programs in southern states over voting rights.
10: Organization leaders announced their Out of Bounds campaign targets schools in states including Georgia, Alabama, Texas, and Florida. This follows a recent Supreme Court ruling tied to the Voting Rights Act that the NAACP says weakens black voting representation. House Minority Leader Hakeem Jeffries said the Congressional Black Caucus supports the boycott. The organization's encouraging recruits to avoid targeted programs while asking current athletes to advocate for voting rights and consider transfer options. I'm Tammy Trujillo.
7: Southern Valley weather now, sunny and 93 in Bakersfield today, decreasing clouds overnight, low 61, sunny and warmer tomorrow, Thursday's high 96, and today's air quality index is moderate at 93. Right now, 66 degrees at 6:59. I'm Jeff Lamucci for Bakersfield's News Leader, KUZZ.
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0: Rich Wilson, Big and Rich, Cowboy Troy, honoring America this morning.
1: Thank you so much for hanging out with me, Brent and Ness. Ness not feeling well today. Okay, I have here my five favorite songs on the radio right now. Every time I say this, I say you could ask me tomorrow and the list might turn out different. It's just, you know, so many great songs right now, and I love it because we're heading into summer. These are my top five. Let's start with number five. She is a new artist breaking out in a big way. Ness mentioned this yesterday. She's right. The top three streaming songs right now in country are Be Her at number one, the Morgan and Ella, I Can't Love You Anymore at two, and then there's this one from Stella Lefty. This is Boston at number five for me.

So excited for her. She's dating a class of 2025 alum, Vincent Mason as well. All right, at number four, I love these two artists. Brandon Lake and Cody Johnson teaming up on a song that was just meant for them. This at number four for me, When a Cowboy Prays.

At number three, I mean, look, Ella Langley is getting all of the headlines right now, as she deserves to, but don't sleep on Megan Maroney. She's selling out arenas in minutes. I love this from her Cloud 9 album at number three. This is Medicine.

number two, speaking of Ella Langley, Choosing Texas is one of the fastest songs to ever hit number one on the country chart. Be Her is faster. Number two, Be Her.

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Blake Shelton and the boys around here, 713, Brent and Ness in the morning. Let me ask you this, because we're kind of hitting graduation season, and, you know, we have our high school seniors becoming adults. We have kindergartners moving to the next level. Is there a piece of advice or something you were taught when you were young that maybe you didn't fully understand how important it was, or maybe even understand it at all till you became an adult? I was thinking about this morning. This would probably be mine. I mean, of course, when you're a kid and you get taught, say please, say thank you. I mean, you know it's the polite thing to do, but I don't know that I fully realized until I was an adult how much farther, first of all, like a please and a thank you can get you. Like being kind instead of being a jerk can get you. Like, I mean, nobody wants to deal with someone who's just like rude. So I would say that's probably mine. What is something you maybe got taught as a kid, maybe your mom or dad or grandparents instilled in you, and then when you got older or you became an adult, you realized, I get it now. 842-5555. 842-5555. Share the wisdom this morning on KUZZ.

0: KUZZ, Brent and Ness in the morning. Okay, is there advice or something you got taught when you were a kid that didn't fully click till you got older?
1: Swallowing gum.
0: to not swallow gum?
1: Swallowing gum.
0: Okay, you said what you said. Good advice. How about you?
2: Don't make a mountain out of a molehill.
0: Man, isn't that the truth? Like, sometimes, like, we just make our problems bigger by overstressing on them. Sometimes you just got to pick your battles.
2: Yes.
0: Thank you. Have a great day. How about you? Good advice you got that maybe didn't click so you got older?
3: Yeah, when I was young, my mom used to always say, no one ever told you life was fair.
0: Man, and we've talked to our daughters about that. You know, sometimes you can do everything right and it's just not going to turn out your way. Like, you know, yes, life is not fair. And you're right. You don't truly get that until you're an adult and, you know, you're in the workplace. You know, you've got to deal with your own things. Totally true. 842-5555. 842-5555. Is there a piece of advice you were given as a kid? That didn't fully click till you got older. Let us know. Jason Aldean, KUZZ, good morning.

0: Was there something you were taught when you were a kid that didn't really click till you got older?
1: Yeah, so my mom always told me to wait your turn. You know, it'll be your turn soon. Mm-hmm. Patience is a virtue. And then later in life, you know, you get in a hurry and then you wait for your turn. And then sometimes you get free stuff, people are nicer to you, and, mm-hmm. you know, life goes along. But, you know, you never know what's going to happen. If you just wait for it, you might get something else on top of what you're already waiting for.
0: Amen. Patience generally pays off, no doubt.
1: Sure does.
0: Thank you. Have a great day.
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7: Thank you, Brent. Good morning, everybody. You could get a break on gas prices, but some lawmakers are standing in the way. We'll tell you about that after we tell you about traffic. Here's Highway Patrol Officer George Toro. Happy Wednesday, George.
8: Hey, good morning, Jeff. Happy Wednesday, and happy Wednesday, everyone. If you're getting ready to head out that door, your Wednesday morning commute is looking great. We are flowing in the green and incident-free. If you are headed out of the Bakersfield area this morning, all of our major roadways are open and clear. Remember to buckle up and watch your speed. Live from the California Highway Patrol, I'm Officer Toro for KUZZ.
7: Okay, George, thank you. In the news today, one person was pulled from a burning house in East Bakersfield. Firefighters responded around 11:45 Tuesday morning to the 200 block of South Owen Street, where the victim, who was pulled from the home, suffered major injuries, being treated at Memorial Hospital. Two people were initially reported to be inside. However, a second person was not found. The fire is under investigation. The river fire burning at the mouth of the Kern River Canyon is 70% contained this hour. Crews from Kern County Fire, Cal Fire, the Bureau of Land Management, and the U.S. Forest Service began fighting that blaze at around 8:20 Monday morning after it broke out at Highway 178 and Rancheria Road. The fire caused the closure of Highway 178 at both ends of the canyon on Monday and Tuesday, but the highway remains open this morning. Over 3,500 acres have burned so far. No injuries have been reported. No word yet on the cause. California Senate Democrats are rejecting a proposal to suspend the state's gas tax. Republican State Senator Tony Strickland of Huntington Beach introduced the bill, saying it would have immediately reduced gas prices by $1.08 per gallon.
9: And families who are living paycheck to paycheck, they can't afford these high gas prices. And a lot of folks in California are having to decide between a gallon of milk and a gallon of gas.
7: Strickland says Senate Bill 1035, the Gas Tax Relief Act, would have also saved a family of four at least $1,100 per year. Strickland requested the bill be brought to the Senate floor for discussion and a vote. The motion failed. He says Democrats refused to even consider it. On Wall Street this morning, the Dow is off 94 points, but the S&P 500 is up 7, the NASDAQ up 128. A higher education grant program is being expanded to prepare people for today's job market.
10: The Workforce Pell Grant Program will provide aid to students who are pursuing educational opportunities that prepare them for those high-risk, high-wage, and in-demand jobs. Pell Grants can be used for workforce training programs that prepare students for immediate employment in as little as 8 weeks. States will determine which high-demand jobs will qualify for the funding. Students can apply for the new Workforce Pell Grants starting July 1st. I'm Rory O'Neill.
7: Southern Valley weather now. Sunny in Bakersfield today, high 93. Decreasing clouds and a low of 61 tonight. Sunny again tomorrow, high 96. And right now, 68 degrees at 729. I'm Jeff Lamucci for Bakersfield's News Leader, KUZZ.

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Ness under the weather today. Okay, it is time for our game. It is time for $1,000 Minute. 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We're going to clear the lines in a minute. We're going to grab caller 10. Caller 10 will get 60 seconds on the clock to answer 10 questions. If you get the answer wrong, you can keep guessing till you get the right answer. You can say pass. We'll come back to it at the end if there's time. But to win the $1,000, you have to get all 10 questions correct within the 60 seconds. You got it? I believe in you. All right, we'll clear the lines. 842-5555. 842-5555. Caller 10, you're up. Let's play $1,000 Minute on KUZZ. Let's go.

0: KUZZ, Brent and Ness in the morning. It is time for $1,000 Minute. We have Bree on the line. Bree, you ready to go?
1: I guess so.
0: All right, I'm going to run down the rules one more time. 60 seconds to answer 10 questions. You can keep guessing until you get the correct answer or choose to pass, and we'll come back if there's time. You do have to answer all 10 questions correctly to win, okay?
1: Okay, sounds good.
0: All right, we'll start the timer after we finish asking the first question. Good luck.
1: Okay.
0: Which fast food chain is famous for the Whopper?
1: Burger King.
0: Correct. What actress played Katniss Everdeen in The Hunger Games?
1: Jennifer Lawrence.
0: Correct. What Major League Baseball team does Mike Trout play for?
1: The Angels.
0: Correct. What is the largest bone in the human body?
1: The femur.
0: Correct. What is 7 times 7?
1: 49.
0: Correct. What U.S. state is known as the Sunshine State?
1: California.
0: No.
1: Florida.
0: Correct. What country artist sings People Are Crazy and Pretty Good at Drinking Beer?
1: Billy Currington.
0: Correct. What famous document begins with the words We the People?
1: The Bill of Rights.
0: No.
1: The Constitution.
0: Correct. Who is the current host of Wheel of Fortune?
1: Drew Carey.
0: No.
1: Wheel of Fortune. Ryan Seacrest.
0: Correct. Which local bakery is famous for yellow? Oh my gosh, you're on the 10th question. We just ran out of time.
1: I ran out of time on the last one.
0: Oh no, but you killed it. You got 9 of the 10.
1: Oh.
0: Oh my gosh, Bree, you were so close.
1: Yeah, I guess so.
0: Oh, and I know you would have known this last one. Which local bakery is famous for their yellow smiley face cookies?
1: Smith Bakery.
0: Yes. Oh, my goodness. Well, okay, you killed it. I hope you get back through and can play again. Bree, oh, my gosh, you were so close.
1: It's all good. Thank you.
0: Thank you so much for listening this morning. We appreciate it.
1: Okay, bye.
0: Oh, man, I feel so bad for her. She killed it.

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0: Tracy Bird, and I'm from the country. Brennan Ness in the morning. Ness feeling a little under the weather today. I saw this. You think you know what people are attracted to? Maybe not. Okay, so these, according to science, are like the perfect body types that generally we are into for both men and women. 2,000 adults were shown side by side different body types. They were asked to choose the ones they found most attractive. Here we go. Male bodies with 15% body fat. Take that, Riley Green. 15% body fat, that generally came in number one. Women with 30% body fat kind of came in number one when men were looking at females. So, like, yes, I'm still trying to be skinny for Instagram. We're good. Have that ice cream today. You're good.
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0: 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Coming up, is May as busy for you as it is for me? Right now, it's Jeff Lamucci.
6: Good morning to you. Bakersfield College has a new leader. We'll tell you all about that after another check of traffic on this Wednesday. Here's Highway Patrol Officer George Toro. Good morning, George.
7: Hey, good morning, Jeff, and good morning, everyone. Happy Wednesday. If you are getting ready to head out that door, your morning commute is looking great. No active crashes or hazards to get in your way. And for those of you headed out of the Bakersfield area this morning, all of our major roadways are open and clear. Remember to buckle up and watch your speed. Live from the California Highway Patrol, I'm Officer Toro for KUZZ.
6: Okay, George, thank you. In the news today, the Kern County Sheriff's Office has released body cam and drone footage of the fatal shooting of a Tulare County Sheriff's deputy. 35-year-old Randy Hoppert died April 9th when he and other members of the sheriff's SWAT team tried to serve an eviction notice at a house in Porterville. Tulare and Kern County deputies used an armored vehicle to stop the alleged shooter, 59-year-old David Morales, who reportedly fled through the backyard but was also killed Hoppard left behind a pregnant wife and three young sons. Officer involved shooting in Southeast Bakersfield. The Kern County Sheriff's Office reports it happened April 10th after deputies responded to the 500 block of South Pepper Drive, where a chase ensued when the suspect fled the area. Authorities say the suspect vehicle was involved in a crash on eastbound Highway 58 near Weed Patch Highway. And around the same time, a gunshot victim from Pepper Street was privately taken to a hospital. When deputies responded to the crash, where an officer involved shooting killed the suspect at the scene, no deputies were injured. Police and Muslim community leaders are looking at ways to increase security around mosques and Islamic schools across California after a deadly shooting Monday at the Islamic Center of San Diego. The shooting killed three people and wounded a gardener. Two teenage suspects were found dead from apparent self-inflicted gunshot wounds in a car nearby. Zahra Ballou, with the Council on American Islamic Relations in San Francisco, says she's hopeful authorities will discover what prompted the attack.
8: The story is so horrifying, attacking a mosque, attacking a school, and then learning that these were teenagers.
6: School was in session during Monday's shooting. No children were injured. Dr. Stacy Pfluger has been selected as the next president of Bakersfield College. The Kern Community College District made the announcement Tuesday. Pfluger previously served as interim president and has extensive experience in student achievement, workforce development, and community engagement. Southern Valley weather now, sunny skies and 93 in Bakersfield today. Decreasing clouds tonight, 61 for the low. Sunny and warmer Thursday, high around 96. Right now it's 68 degrees at 7:57. 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

Brennan Ness in the morning. It's 8 o'clock on KUZZ. Thanks for hanging out with me today. Ness feeling under the weather. Okay, coming up next, is it just me or is Maycember actually a thing? Talk about it. Keith Urban, somebody like you. Good morning.

0: We hit the graduation things. People are saying, they would now rank May up with December as the busiest month of the year, between family gatherings, celebrations, and then even, the money you're going to spend on, birthdays, graduations, Mother's Day, even traveling over Memorial Day weekend. May can be a lot to plan for. Experts say best thing to do, really watch your calendar as it's getting full. Definitely allow for some downtime for you and your family, definitely stay hydrated, as well rested as you can. This is also the month where it starts to get hot, so yes, hang in there. Starting the 20th of May, December, you got 10 more days to go.
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KUZZ, Brent and Ness in the morning. Let me ask you, is there something that instantly puts you in a good mood? Might be spending time with your kids or grandkids. Might be, going out and just doing something outside, whether it's golfing, maybe going for a run. Maybe it's even like a certain food. Like, you get stressed, you have that ice cream or that coffee like I do. That's what we're asking this morning. What's that thing that immediately puts you in a good mood? Could be your favorite song. 842-5555. 842-5555. Share with the class. What makes you feel great every single time?

0: Brennan Ness in the morning, 8:18. All right, what instantly puts you in a good mood?
1: My godmother who passed away, her favorite song, I Run to You by Lady A.
0: Yeah.
1: That is like my go-to when I am in a bad mood or I've just had a crappy day.
0: Yeah, because every time you hear it, it reminds you of her.
1: Yes, definitely.
0: Thank you very much. I appreciate
1: Thank you. All right, have a good one, guys.
0: Hi, how about you?
2: Crazy as it is, but work.
0: Honestly, I kind of get that. Sometimes concentrating on something other than just whatever could be bothering you can make a big difference.
2: Yeah.
0: All right, thank you. You get that sense of accomplishment. Hi, what is it for you?
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0: Man, I know. Like, doesn't get better than the golden era. I appreciate it.
3: Oh, thank you.
0: What does it for you? Puts you in a good mood instantly.
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0: I'm getting a theme here. 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
4: Yes, every morning I look forward to listening to it at work.
0: Well, good news. Coming up here in about 40 minutes, I got three in a row for you. What is it for you that instantly puts you in a good mood? 842-5555. Could be your favorite food. Could be anything. KUZZ.

0: J-U-Z-Z, what puts you instantly in a good mood?
1: My wife tells me that she loves me and gives me a kiss every time she leaves.
0: I love that, right? It doesn't get better than your person. How about you? What gets you in a good mood?
2: After my workout, a mini Sara Lee toasted bagel with crunchy peanut butter on it.
0: Oh, you're speaking my language. Workout and then post-workout bagel.
2: Yep.
0: Have a great day. Okay, you get to close us out. What is it for you that instantly puts you in a good mood?
3: Smell of chocolate chip cookies.
0: Oh, yeah. The smell is almost even better than the actual cookie.
3: Okay, thank you.
0: You're welcome. I bet winning $2,800 would put you in a good mood. So we're going to play Secret Sound coming up next on KUZZ. Good luck.
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0: 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We'll play Secret Sound in minutes. Right now, it's Jeff Lamucci.
11: Good morning, everybody. Police continue their crackdown on Bakersfield Street takeovers. That story is coming up, but first, another look at traffic. CHP has cleared a couple small traffic hazards around town, so we are accident and incident free as you head out for your morning commute. Highway 178 through the Kern River Canyon, open and clear this Wednesday morning. In the news today, Bakersfield police continue their crackdown on illegal street takeovers. Officers issued 28 tickets during an enforcement operation Saturday night at several different locations throughout the city, where officers targeted pre-planned takeovers featuring out-of-town car clubs. One person was arrested on a felony warrant. Two people got tickets for reckless driving, and five vehicles were impounded. Saturday's sting was the culmination of ongoing investigations into planned vehicle takeover events. BPD says more operations are yet to come. The Delano Police Department is asking for the public's help identifying four suspects accused of stealing about $1,200 worth of merchandise from the newly opened Target store. Police say three women and one man left the store in a silver sedan after the theft April 19th. The store had opened just a month earlier. Anybody with information in that case is urged to contact Delano PD. A vocal critic of President Trump has conceded defeat in the Republican primary for Kentucky's 4th Congressional District. More on Thomas Massie's undoing from NBC's Michael Kastner.
12: Massie told supporters Tuesday night he wasn't running against President Trump, but was running for what he believed in.
13: I mean, we stirred up something. There is a yearning in this country for somebody who will vote for principles over party.
12: Massie was defeated by Ed Gullrain, who was backed by President Trump. This was one of the top races many believe was a test to measure President Trump's grip on the GOP.
11: The State Department is warning against travel to several nations experiencing a growing Ebola outbreak.
14: Officials strongly urge U.S. citizens not visit the Democratic Republic of Congo, South Sudan, and Uganda for any reason. The department also recommended that people reconsider travel to Rwanda. It follows a Monday announcement from the CDC banning foreign travelers from three Ebola-impacted countries after an American physician working in the impacted area tested positive for the virus. Foreign passport holders are restricted from entering the U.S. if they've been in Uganda, the Congo, or South Sudan in the last 3 weeks. I'm Mark Mayfield.
11: Southern Valley weather now, sunny and 93 in Bakersfield today. Decreasing clouds overnight, low 61. Sunny and warmer tomorrow, Thursday's high 96. And sunshine in 76 today in Tehachapi. Right now we're looking at 71 degrees at 828. I'm Jeff Lamucci for Bakersfield's News Leader, KUZZ.

KUZZ, Brent and Ness in the morning. It is 8:31, and that means it's time for Secret Sound. Jackpot is up to $2,800. Coming up, we're going to clear the lines, but I'm going to play the sound twice. Then we'll grab caller 10. Listen real close. This is the Secret Sound. Okay, one more time. All right, clearing the lines now, and we'll grab caller 10. 842-5555, 842-5555. Good luck. Let's give you some money this morning with KUZZ.

0: Brad Paisley. She's Everything Get Well Soon-ness. 836. All right, playing Secret Sound. I've got Brittany on the line. Okay, Brittany, before we get started here, I'm going to play you the sound one more time. Turn up your radio. Here it is. All right, Brittany. First of all, how are you today? Are you good?
1: I'm good. How are you?
0: All right, Brittany, have you gotten through to guess this sound before?
1: Multiple times.
0: All right. Well, maybe this time is the winner. Okay, you are familiar with the Secret Sound now. For $2,800, what do you think it is?
1: We're going to go with adjusting your office chair.
0: Adjusting your office chair. No, I'm sorry. It is not adjusting your office chair. But good guess. All right, we're going to play again coming up at 11:30 with Mike Bell. Brittany, here's hoping you get back through. We can do it all over again.
1: All right, thanks, Brent.
0: Thank you. Bye.
1: Bye-bye.

0: Brent and Ness in the morning on KUZZ. $2,850. That is what is in the Secret Sound jackpot. We're going to play again today at 11:30 with Mike Bell. I haven't had a winner since Haley won $3,400 a couple weeks back. So yeah, jackpot's getting up there. Keep track of all the wrong guesses so you can make the best guess when you get through. Again, we're going to play at 11:30. 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

Mr. Kenny Chesney, get along, Brent and Ness in the morning. Coming up, okay, you know I'm from Hawaii. You know I eat Spam, but honestly, this might even be too much. Right now, Kelsey Hart, new artist, new song. It's called Fireworks, KUZZ.

0: His name is Kelsey Hart. That is Fireworks 853. Brent and Ness in the morning. Okay, so, you know, I'm from Hawaii. I eat Spam. The Hormel company that makes Spam gonna be releasing something this summer. Spam dogs. Yes, it's exactly what you think. It is Spam hot dogs. Designed for roller grills, stadiums, restaurants, convenience stores. Yeah, you'll be able to grab them. It's a limited time thing for the summer. Here's the thing. I like Spam. I like hot dogs. I don't know if I'd like the, and I get it. It's the same meat. It's just shaped like a hot dog. I mean, I eat the Spam fries at the fair. It's basically the same thing. Those are fries. This is a hot dog. I don't know. I'll probably get over it and try one anyway. I'm just saying.
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0: 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Right now, it's Jeff Lamucci.
8: Good morning, everybody. Better think twice before eating those hand-picked mushrooms. We'll tell you why after a last look at traffic. Nothing major to slow you down this morning. Highway 178 is open and clear, even as crews continue the fight against the river fire that broke out at 178 and Rancheria Road Monday morning. In the news today, a child abuse case against a North Edwards couple has been delayed again. The trial for Matthew and Brittany James will take place in August after the couple pleaded not guilty to charges including torture, child cruelty, and false imprisonment. Investigators say the couple's three adopted children reported years of abuse, including being restrained with duct tape, deprived of food and water, and forced to exercise for hours. Court documents also allege strangulation and other physical abuse. The trial had already been postponed once from January to May of this year. One person was pulled from a burning house in East Bakersfield. Two people were initially reported to be in the house. However, a second person was not found when firefighters responded around 11:45 Tuesday morning to the 200 block of South Owen Street. KGET reported on the story live.
9: Firefighters couldn't tell us the condition of the victim or victims. And you can see they are pulling the hoses there. So it appears they may have gotten the flames knocked down.
8: That's Tammy Melchuk reporting. That victim suffered major injuries, being treated at Memorial Hospital. The fire is under investigation. No firefighters were injured. President Trump told lawmakers at the White House congressional picnic on Tuesday he hopes to end the conflict with Iran very quickly.
10: He said Iran was eager for a deal and argued the situation should have happened for 47 years. Trump added that action would come fast and predicted oil prices would fall as a result, while insisting the administration was close to resolving the war and preventing Iran from obtaining a nuclear weapon. His remarks came just hours after the Senate advanced a war powers resolution, which is aimed at requiring the withdrawal of U.S. forces from the Iran conflict.
8: That's NBC's Mark Mayfield reporting. California is facing its largest ever outbreak of deadly mushroom poisonings, with nearly 50 cases since November.
11: That's far above the usual five or fewer cases per year in the state. Four people have died and at least four needed liver transplants as a result of eating mushrooms. Usually only about 50 cases are seen across the entire country each year. The outbreak so far has affected at least 12 counties in Northern California and along the Central Coast. Most of the poisonings are from the invasive death cap mushroom, with a few from the Western Destroying Angel. Experts aren't sure why the problem is so widespread this year. I'm Tammy Trujillo.
8: Southern Valley weather now. Sunny in Bakersfield today. High 93. Decreasing clouds and a low of 61 tonight. And then sunshine again tomorrow, high 96. Right now, 73 degrees at 8:59. I'm Jeff Lamucci for Bakersfield's News Leader, KUZZ.
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7: 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Kicking off three in a row from the golden era of country music with Joe D. Messina. I'm all right.

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0: 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Ness a little under the weather today. So Google is overhauling its search box. Biggest change, they say, in over 25 years. Basically, it's going to be more like an AI chat now instead of just returning search results. The chat box may ask you to follow up questions, narrow the responses. It says it will get you a better thing. I mean, I know a lot of people have gone away from looking at something on Google. They'll search Instagram or TikTok before they look at a company's website. Try the new Google. Tell us what you think.
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7: 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And June 20th, Kings of the West featuring Warren G, The Game, and Exhibit. 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Tachi Palace, where all roads lead to fun.

Keith Urban and Blue Anchor Color, 9:35, Brent and Ness in the morning. Okay, do you say please and thank you when it comes to this? Some people do, some don't. I do. Okay, we'll see what you do. Coming up, KUZZ.

0: KUZZ Brent and Ness in the morning, 9:38. Okay, let me ask you this. Do you say please and thank you when you talk to ChatGPT? like, please make me a list of 1, 2, 3. Please write me a professional email that sounds like, you know, dot, dot, dot. I do. I say please. Thank you. I mean, I get it. It's not a person. It's AI. I still do. And actually, we're split. Half of us do. Half of us just say, create this, right? No, please. No, thank you. You know, it's not necessarily because I think at some point, you know, AI is going to take over. I think I'm just conditioned anytime. Like when I send text messages to people, please think. Okay. KUZZ.
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Secret Sound jackpot is up to $2,850. Mike Bell will play coming up at 11:30 this morning. It's Morgan Wallen, don't we? Wouldn't

0: Morgan Wallen and Don't We. It is Brett and Ness in the morning. Ness, hope you feel better. Get back as soon as you can. I will tell you, I feel so bad for Bree this morning. Bree played $1,000 minute at 7:30. She came so close. She got 9 of the 10 questions. She didn't pass. She got 9 out of the 10, and the buzzer went off as we were asking the 10th question, and she would have known the answer. Number 10 was a pretty easy one, and, you know, we talked after, and yeah, she would have known it. So she was probably about 5 seconds away from getting $1,000. Maybe you can close the deal tomorrow. 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
0: 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Looking at sunny skies today. High of 92, 60 tonight, 95 tomorrow, 96 for your Aloha Friday. Currently in Bakersfield, 79 already. So we kick off another hour of Bakersfield's best country on KUZZ. Mike Bell in next. He'll play Secret Sound at 11:30 for $2,850. I'll see you tomorrow at 5:30. Till then, Aloha.

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Belsky here with you. Our Secret Sound jackpot is now $2,850. 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Here's Megan Maroney.

Next month, you're going to have a special view of Kenny Chesney if you're lucky enough to get to go do it. I'll tell you all about it right after Carry On, Kenny Chesney on KUZZ, Bakersfield's Best Country.

0: Eddie Chesney, Carry On, a KUZZ, Bakersfield's Best Country. Belsky here with you, 1026. Kenny Chesney's going to carry on next month, beginning next month. He's the next musical artist to do a residency at the Sphere in Las Vegas. 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
1: You know, Michael, one of the things people don't understand sometimes is all the work that goes into making these awesome commercials. You know, you and I are out here, we get to do all the fun stuff, talking it up, having a good time. There's a guy that sits over here behind his computer, Rocky. Now, this guy, there's a true talent. We're just a couple of knuckleheads with some voices. This guy really makes us sound good.
2: Truer words have never been spoken. I've known Rock for a lot of years, and he is like Mozart with that computer. He makes everyone sound better.
1: 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I'm going to let my good buddy Rocky just say a quick hello and big thank you to him. So, Rocky, here you go.
3: Thank you, gentlemen. I truly appreciate those kind words, and it is an absolute honor to be able to knock these commercials out for you guys. And, yes, they are not exaggerating, because these guys are a handful, to say the least.
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0: 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Mostly sunny, 92 for your high this afternoon. Clear and 61 overnight tonight, and then sunny and 95 tomorrow, up to 96 on Friday. 83 right now as we kick off another hour of Bakersfield's Best Country. Kane Brown and Woman,

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Riley Green was a big winner at the ACM Awards over the weekend, and he's on your radio right now. What are the odds? Riley Green changed my mind on

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0: 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Nothing to click. It's just there. Anywhere you are, KUZZ's right there with you. Also right here with us, Secret Sound Jackpot, $2,850. Your next chance to guess coming up in mere minutes.
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6: 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I am an active participant in NHS, CSF, and the Career Technical and Education Center, specifically in the Business Banking and Finance program. 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And thank you to Nutrien Ag for supporting local seniors.

Thomas Rhett, Die Happy Man on KUZZ, Bakersfield's Best Country. We don't want anybody dying just now, though, because it is secret sound time. And you could be grabbing $2,850 if you can identify our secret sound, which just happens to be this. Here's the secret sound. One more time for you. Our latest secret sound. What the heck is this? You think you know what it is? I'm going to clear the phone lines. You're going to want to be caller 10. 661-842-5555. Caller 10, you get to guess the secret sound right here on KUZZ.

0: Bakersfield's best country, KUZZ, the secret sound, the jackpot now worth $2,850. And on the phone with me is June, who thinks she's going to win, don't you, June?
1: I'm hoping so.
0: You're going to try, right?
1: Right.
0: All right, June, here we go. I'm going to play the secret sound for you one more time, then give me a chance to guess and get it right. $2,850 is yours. Are you ready?
1: Yes.
0: Here's the secret sound. All right, June, for $2,850, what the heck is our secret sound?
1: Is it a doorstop? You know those little boingy doorstops that kind of go boing? Yeah.
0: Yeah, the little boingy, springy doorstop?
1: Yeah.
0: Hey, June.
1: What?
0: It's not a springy, boingy doorstop.
1: All right. Well, okay. I appreciate your time.
0: I appreciate your time. Thank you for trying, June.
1: Bye.
0: All right, the secret sound is now worth $2,900. Your next chance to guess coming up at 2:30 with Ken McLeod, only here on KUZZ.
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0: you got planned for the weekend, huh? This isn't normally the time I start thinking about what my weekend is I've got going on. I don't know about you. Let me put this bug in your ear. You can kick off your weekend at Eagle Mountain Casino with us, because we're going to be there at 4 o'clock on Friday with the $500 to win on the Valley Strong money machine, and we got a bunch of other great prizes as well. 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All events starts at Friday at 4 at Eagle Mountain Casino with us here at KUZZ EMC. 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
0: 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Mostly sunny, 92 for your high this afternoon, then clear down to 61 overnight tonight. Sunny and 95 tomorrow. We're looking at 96 on Friday. 86 right now as we kick off another hour of Bakersfield's Best Country. Got the cafe. Your request up next.

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Got the cafe for Wednesday on KUZZ, brought to you by McWilliams and Walden Incorporated. 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

girl who agreed with me that she has the worst sounding cell phone ever created by men. 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I got this out of her. Miranda Lambert, Mama's Broken Heart. 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

0: Stella Lefty and Boston on KUZZ, Bakersfield's best country. I'm a lefty, so I feel a kindred spirit with Stella Lefty. I write upside down. 12:38, Belsky here with you. Warrior requests, your dedication's on the way next. Don't go wandering off anywhere.
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0: Shane Prophet, Long Live Country on KUZZ, Bakersfield's best country. It is 1250. Belsky here with you. Shane Prophet out on tour with Luke Bryan right now. Nothing nearby, but you've got enough warning that if you want to drive or maybe fly there, you can catch him June 11th in Fort Worth, Texas, June 12th in Lubbock, Texas. I go for June 13th. That's Albuquerque. That's a lot closer.
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0: 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Mostly sunny and 92 this afternoon. And they're mostly clear down to 61 overnight tonight. Sunny and 95 tomorrow. Up to 96 on Friday. We got 88 right now as we kick off another hour of Bakersfield's best country. Here's Carly Pierce. I hope you're happy now on KUZZ.

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Your next chance to guess coming up at 2:30 with Kim McLeod. But right now, coming up, it's Ella Langley and Morgan Wallen. 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
1: 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I ain't

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0: 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Ana Palacio, the last person we need in Sacramento. 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

Diz Naldine wants a whiskey drink. I say you give it to him. I mean, it's Diz Naldine. Come on. Right here on KUZZ.

0: Just about 50 minutes away, you'll have a chance to guess the secret sound once again. We're up to $2,900, and Ken McLeod will have your next chance to guess. And I hope you've been paying attention to the wrong answers. A couple of times we've had repeated wrong answers, so some of you are not paying attention to the wrong answers. It'll help you, really, because if you pay attention to the wrong answers, then you won't say the wrong answer, and you might have a chance at winning. Because if you say the wrong answer, no matter what, it's still a wrong answer. Beside the point. $2,900 is your secret sound jackpot. 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

0: Well, I don't know about a Rocky Mountain low, but how about an Eagle Mountain high? Kicking off your weekend at Eagle Mountain Casino. We're going to be there Friday. It feels like Thursday. I don't know why it feels like Thursday. I apologize. We're going to be there Friday, 4 o'clock, with $500 to win on the Valley Strong money machine, and we're going to have some other great prizes up there as well. You can eat one of the great restaurants. You can play to win. All the fun starts Friday at 4 with KUZZ at EMC, which is the place to be.
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0: Your weather brought to you by Bill Wright, Joy Yoda. Mostly sunny, 92 this afternoon, and mostly clear down to 61 overnight tonight. Sunny and 95 tomorrow, 96 on Friday. We got 90 right now as we kick off another hour of Bakersfield's Best Country, only here on KUZZ. My name is Mike Bell. I thank you so much for hanging out with me. I greatly appreciate it. We'll get together again tomorrow at 10 a.m. Ken McLeod is up next. He's got your next shot at the secret sound. The jackpot is worth $2,900, and it could be yours if you guess correctly.

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0: It's Bakersfield's Best Country, KUZZ. That's the latest Be By You from Luke Combs right there. 2:21 here with Ken McLeod in the afternoon. Here we got our secret sound coming your way in just a little bit. $2,900. Are you kidding me? 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

Okay, UZZ, Bakersfield's best country. I got a feeling right now that we're going to give away some money. I think someone's going to guess the secret sound right now. I'm just feeling good about it. Let me play that sound. One more time. Can you guess what that is? And I think you got a pretty good idea. We've had some good guesses. Nothing's been in the ballpark, so there's nothing out of the realm of what you can guess here. So let's go. Opening up my phone lines right now. I need caller 10, 842-5555. 842-5555 to play the secret sound with KUZZ.

0: KUZZ. Love that from Blake Shelton. Let him in anyway. 2:34. All right, let's do it. Here's that sound one more time for you. Can you guess what it is? KUZZ, you're my 10th caller. Who is this?
1: Oh, my God. Shirley.
0: Hi, Shirley. How are you?
1: I'm good. How are you?
0: I'm very good. All right. You've heard that sound. You've heard it many times. You've heard a lot of guesses. Can you tell me what you think it is for $2,900?
1: Oh, I have two on my mind, but I am... Which one should I go with?
0: My gut
1: says it's just an ordinary desk stapler.
0: A desk stapler.
1: You know, just a... Yeah. Not an electrical.
0: Not an electrical one, but the ordinary desk stapler. Yeah, no, it's not a stapler.
1: You're killing me.
0: Your gut told you one thing, but unfortunately, that sound is not a stapler. So we're going to play again. We're going to play again at 5:30, and that number is going to be $2,950, all right?
1: It's back.
0: All right, thanks, Shirley.
2: And kicking off Memorial Day weekend in true rodeo style, the 78th Annual Glenville Rodeo returns May 22nd through the 24th. 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

0: KUCC Bakersfield's Best Country, asking the question, do you remember the first time you Googled? See, I remember asking Jeeves, and then when Google came out, I remember, oh, we'll try that. Whatever that was, the search bar has always looked the same until now, as of today. For 25 years, Google search box, it was a long, slender bar where we typed in stuff like how long is chicken good or is permanent marker permanent, stuff like that. Yesterday, Google said that the AI shift inspired them to overhaul the dimensions of the search bar for the first time since 2001. It's bigger, more interactive. You can even ask it longer questions. You can upload photographs and videos and ask questions vocally and use AI mode right there with certain particular AI models and agents. Now, people can also ask follow-up questions with a chat box within Google's main search page, which seems complex, but they're actually making it, well, more elegant. Ultimately, it's supposed to be more powerful than a simple Google search with a simple set of rules and results. So there you go. Google's different. Check it out.
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0: 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Looking at sunny and 92 today. Some clouds and 60 tonight. And then we're going to see more warmth tomorrow. Sunny and 95. It's 91 right now. As we kick off another hour of Bakersfield's Best Country here on KUZZ with a dad joke coming your way.

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0: This is Caden, and this is my dad with the dad joke of the day.
1: All right, thank you, Caden. Here we go with today's dad joke. Did you hear about the Star Wars fan who didn't have any luck finding someone on a dating app? She was looking in Alderaan places. 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

0: That's Parker McCullum right there at 323 with Ken here. Have you ever gone to a restaurant, you know, a fancy restaurant, and you saw some things on the menu, words like foraged or locally sourced or infused, nestled on a bed of whatever, and make you think this place is just trying to pass off its higher prices with vocabulary? Well, social media lists some of those fancy food words from menus that make you roll your eyeballs, and I'm going to define some of them for you. First off, hand cut. Well, surely there was a knife involved at some point. Seasonal fruit? 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Seasonal vegetable? Always asparagus. Handcrafted? So it's not poured out of a bottle from Smart and Final? Deconstructed? Just say it's a plate of ingredients. Handhelds? Sandwiches. Be honest. Open-faced. Half a sandwich. Market price. $20 more than you thought it was going to be. And last but not least, I love this one. I saw this one in Vegas. Fresh cracked eggs. As opposed to what?
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0: WZZ. That's Zach Top, South of Sanity, 339 here. 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Oh, it was so frustrating. 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All right? 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

KUCZ, you got Tim McGraw, Taylor Swift, and a little help from Keith Urban on that. That is Highway Don't Care. Dan and Shay now. You need some help? You need somebody? Say so.

0: soon.
1: Dan and Shay there on KUZZ 353 here with Ken. Don't forget, we're going to kick off your weekend at Eagle Mountain Casino at 4 o'clock Friday. $500 for you to win on the Valley Strong Money Machine. Other great prizes as well. Eat at one of the great restaurants. And then, of course, play to win. All the fun starts with KUZZ at EMC, the place to be on Friday. Now, speaking of restaurants, you know, I told you about how some of the words that they're using to make it sound more fancy. Well, my good buddies at the home office in Pumpkin Center don't go to those restaurants. They go to the not-so-fancy ones, and that's how you know. Instead of using words like artisanal and curated and market price, here are the top six words on a menu that let you know you're not eating at a fancy restaurant. Here we go. At number six, it's got the word fixins in it. Number five, loaded tater tots. Top six words on a menu that tell you you're not eating at a fancy restaurant. Number four, all you can eat. Number three, steak fries. Number two, open 24/7. And the number one word on a menu that lets you know you're not eating at a fancy restaurant, Denny's. There you go. Today's top six.
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1: Weather brought to us by Bill Wright Toyota. Sunny and 92 the rest of the afternoon here. Looking at some clouds are rolling in tonight and 60. Then we'll see sunny and 95 tomorrow. Right now, 91 as we kick off another hour of Bakersfield's Best Country here on KZZ. Final hour of the workday. And don't forget that secret sound up to $2,950 at 5:30.

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at UZZ Bakersfield's Best Country here. Well, someone on Reddit asked a very important question. What is the best country music-inspired dog name? All right. This particular woman said her dog was a female. So some of the suggestions were Jolene, Loretta, Winona, Miranda, or Reba. So that got me thinking, I want to know, do you have a pet, cat or dog, or gerbil for all I care, that is named after a country singer or something country? 842-5555, you can call me, or you can use the Bakersfield Mazda text line and text me. Do you have one of your pets named after a country star? Give me yours at KUZZ.

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0: That's another $50. 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

WCC with the Zach Brown Band and Alan Jackson right there. It is Ken 420 asking the question, do you have a dog or a cat with a country nickname, especially named after an artist?

0: Chelsea Hart with them fireworks right there on KUZZ. Love that tune. All right. Reddit came up with a list of best country music-inspired dog names, especially for girls. Jolene, Loretta, Winona, Miranda, Reba. My question is, do you have a pet named after a country artist or something very country?
1: So it's not my pet. It's a student at the school that I work at, and her dog's name is Shell, short for, like, shotgun shell. And it's a chocolate lab.
0: That's very country. Shotgun shell.
1: Very country, and the sweetest little pup. Well, not little, actually.
0: Very good. I love it. Thank you.
1: Bye.
0: KUZZ, so what's your pet's name?
2: Honeybee.
0: Well, Honeybee is a great song.
2: It is, and she's a great dog.
0: Okay, I got it. Thank you. KZZ, what's your pet's name?
3: Okay, my pet's name is Waylon, a bloodhound named Waylon.
0: Of course. Perfect name, perfect name. I love the ones coming off the Bakersfield Mazda text line today. Somebody named their dog Chesney. Like that. Of course, we had to have someone named her dog Buck. And our friend Reed names Chewy Frank and Beans. He says it's not country, but it is Oildale. That kind of works. How about this? I love this name, and I can't believe I love these two, and you can use them if you feel, you know, so inclined. How about Chattapoochee? Or Tim McPaw. It's Ken and I'm with St. Dominguez of Oasis Air and Solar. 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There is a way to keep your home cool, cool, cool, right?
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0: All right, first look at traffic this afternoon. Everything is clear. I have no accidents or hazards to report to you this afternoon. Our forecast going to stay a little on the warm side, 92 for a high today.

0: pets named after country stars. We have a blue heeler named Merle. Of course we do. And a dark chocolate chihuahua named Tootsie Roll. I love that. Of course you would. What about you?
1: So we had two dogs, and one was named Dusty, and one was named Harley after the characters from Pure Country.
0: Pure Country, completely underrated.
1: Yes, it was an awesome movie. The soundtrack was amazing.
0: Okay, thank you. KUZZ, you've got a pet name?
2: Yes, my dog's name is Posty.
0: Oh, there you go. Now, on purpose?
2: Yes, of course.
0: Okay, I love it. Post Malone will be proud.
2: Yes, for sure.

0: Shall we play a game?
1: Let the games begin.
2: Oh, I love this game.
3: It's game time.
4: 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We're talking about Belcourt at White Lane and Buena Vista Road. It's the perfect spot for breakfast, lunch, or dinner. 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I got a $50 gift card for y'all. And considering today's the day they changed Google, at least the search little box where you type in your question. So I thought we'd do this. Google me this. According to Google, who was America's first millionaire? Today also happens to be National Millionaire Day for some reason. According to Google, who was America's first millionaire? I'm going to open up my phone lines right now. I'll start with caller 10 at 842-5555. Get it right, and you've got a $50 gift card to Sonder. Who was America's first millionaire? Tell me about it.

0: KZZ, all right, we start with you. Now, according to Google, who was America's first millionaire?
1: John Jacob Astor.
0: That would be 100% correct. You know, I thought the name sounded really familiar, so I looked it up further. John Jacob Astor the IV died on the Titanic, and he was played by the guy Victor Newman from Eric Braeden from Young and the Restless. I don't know why. It stuck in my head. I am the keeper of useless knowledge. I'm kind of like Google Jr. Who's this?
1: Perfect. This is Julia.
0: Julia, I have for you a $50 gift card to Sonder.
1: Awesome. Thank you so much.
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KUZZ Lee Bryce. Here's Brandon Lake, Cody Johnson together. It's when a cowboy prays. Headline of the day up next.

0: KUZZ Brandon Lake, Cody Johnson, win a Cowboy Praise 455. It is time now for
1: Headline of the Day.
0: Here we go. It is a spam hot dog summer. Yes, that's right. The canned meat spam is launching a new product, the Spam Dog. So it's pretty much spam in the shape of a hot dog. It was designed to be served at stadiums, convenience stores, anywhere people need something hot and fast to chow down. Hormel Foods, the company behind Spam and the Spam Dog, suggests this thing can be topped with traditional stuff like mustard or chili and cheese. But they also say, hey, put some kimchi on it or pineapple jalapeno salsa. I will say this, and I will be public about it. I am a Spam lover. I love Spam, and I love this idea and cannot wait to try it.
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0: All right, only one thing to tell you about. We've got a hazard, a tractor trailer with some lumber falling off of it. Northbound I-5 just north of the 138. Be careful there. Some slowdowns on Golden State on the 204 coming from downtown heading towards the 99. Everything else running smoothly. Our forecast tonight, looking at some clouds rolling in, and we'll see 60 for an overnight low. Tomorrow back up to 95. It's 91 now as we get you closer to the drive at 5, which is, well, next.

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